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Net routine burn. 14,220 Whiting Hill Avenue, on D, Delta, engine 34. Medic routine burn. 14,220 Whiting Hill Avenue, on D, Delta,

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0: Ladder 20, your caller's going to be in, well, from apartment 203. I did ask him to step outside and meet with you. Reports a very loud buzzing sound underneath his apartment. It was very audible in the background of the call. Unsure exactly what it could be. He said there was no signs of smoke or fire, no CO symptoms reported, and said that there were no electrical issues in the apartment. I'm going to go ahead and get an RP started as well.
1: Okay, ladder 20 copies.
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2: 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A known fire. 3233 Floral Grove Lane. 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A known fire. 3233 Floral Grove Lane. On J. Juliet. 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
1: Negative, Ladder 20. 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

0: 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We are on the phone with the RP now. We're trying to get you an EPA.
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0: Alarm the company's responding. 3233 Floral Grove Lane. 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You're still calling from the premises of apartment 206. Caller advising that she was not quite sure what was on fire, but there was a small fire behind the building, possibly near the pond area. You do have a private hydrant at 9904 Seasonal Grove Lane.
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0: 10-4-35.
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3: We have this Duke Power dispatched at this location.
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3: Advise reference the power to the house or the service to the house is extremely low. It's about, it's approximately 5 feet off the ground, and the occupant states that it was not like that before.
1: 10-4-18, confirming that the service line is about 5 feet off the ground.
3: Copy. It appears to be the pole is in her backyard, and the service coming to the house is about 5 feet off the ground. It's extremely low to the ground, and the lights here are flickering on and off, so I'm thinking that is the issue.
1: 10-4-18.
4: Engine 33, don't see nothing showing. We're investigating. Engine 33 will have command.
0: 10-4-33.
5: Ladder 33 to command. We're going to hang back here. We saw some smoke over off Coal Oak on the way in. If we need to get back out and go that way, we're positioned to do that.
4: 10-4, do you got any further on this, Orange?
0: Negative, sir. The caller didn't seem very sure about what was going on at all.
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1: Stoker again, just raising rounds. ATMR. Has Duke given the ETA?
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0: 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We're not going to be able to make it back to the station. Where we're plotting on the map is where we're at on Coloca.
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0: We found the source. It's in the crawl space, Charlie Delta corner of the 8609. I believe it's a moisture alarm, so we talked to the renter of the apartment, told him RP's on the way, and that they'll know where to find that at. But we're going to clear up.
1: 10-4, ladder 20.
3: Okay, we're going to return to service. The occupants are aware that two visitors are notified. Possibly also made a call themselves, so they are aware and they know they've been notified.
4: Still, caller says she came back home and found a pot on fire back behind her home. Is not sure what started the fire. It is within 10 feet of her residence. Closest hydrants can be at Rosecrans and Barrington. It is in the backyard of the residence.

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0: Looking at the wood line back here, you got about two or three different spot fires on the back side of this apartment, encroaching on the building through the grass.
1: CM4.
2: Alarm to command, we did have another caller call in and advise that there was one of them touching the building. Do you want us to box this out as a brush fire?
1: Negative. 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

Matthews 2, Matthews on fire, fire alarm at Longhorn Steakhouse, 9950 East Independence Boulevard, 9950 East Independence Boulevard, Cross Streets, Linder Square Drive and Matthews Township Parkway, ease off to 8, meg off to 8, 2031.

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3: 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Burnt some siding.
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0: Difficulty breathing. 6001 cross loop court. Ami. Echo. Engine 15. Medic routine difficulty breathing. 6001 cross loop court. 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Echo.

0: 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Huntersville just... The alarm company advised the alarm got restored immediately after going off. Fire. 3233 Floral Grove Lane, on J. Juliet. Investigator 1. A known fire. 3233 Floral Grove Lane, on J. Juliet.
1: Central, are you still on the phone with him?
0: That's negative. I'm assuming one of the employees must have known that it went off because they said that it was restored immediately after it went off, but they never called us back to cancel.
1: Copy that. Everyone here is saying they didn't, but we're going to ask them again. Thank you, Central.
0: No problem.

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Call is going to be an elderly female that's fallen. She says that she's not injured. 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

0: 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Alarm, it's going to be on Reagan Drive, 5199 Reagan Drive. 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

0: Alarm 2, company's responding. Updated address is going to be 4435 Penny Way. Your cross streets there are Burbaugh Lane and the Dead End and 7th Steel. It's an activation for a commercial fire alarm.
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engine 13. 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Medic routine no manacle. 1700 Colin Creek Lane. 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
0: 10-4, shutting ladder 33, stay door.
1: Ten four, holding.
0: Be performing a welfare check on a 54-year-old male that has not been heard from, but has a history, I guess, of alcohol abuse. It's going to be medicine route, non-emergency, and the police are en route as well.
1: Ten one.

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0: 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We make contact. He stated his phone was dead. He didn't have a phone charger. Why? Well, they haven't been able to get in touch with him.
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Azov medic hold. 2500 cross point circle. On C. Charlie. 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
0: Command, you advise the apartment's unoccupied?
1: Doesn't appear to be. There's very little furniture in the room. Very little.

0: command investigator. I don't know if that's going to justify you to come out or not. Just giving you a heads up.
1: Can you give me a call on the phone?
2: Pull out a moment.
0: When it cuts off, I will.
1: All right, just reach back out when you get to where you can talk. I'm going to finish up where we're at and then be en route your way until I hear from you.
0: Okay.

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1: Spotter 1, go ahead. Can you get an RP started for this property? We are going to need them to respond. They're going to have extensive water damage on multiple floors. 10-4, sir.

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0: Nobody was hurt in the apartment. We're going to be clearing. No need for medic.
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2: 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Engine 4, move to Station 5. 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

0: 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Responding for a seizure. It's going to be 3620 Reeves Ridge Drive. It's 3620 Reeves Ridge Drive. It's going to be the front entrance of Amazon. Cross streets are Margo Drive and Bellway Boulevard. Ops 4 for traffic. Time out 2130.
1: 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Investigator 1, smoke odor inside, 1025 West Trade Street, Anai, India.
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Security is advising to use the front entrance. They'll guide you to the 20-year-old male patient who is having his second seizure today. 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

0: 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We checked the floor below apartment at 2103. Light water damage is mainly in the hall coming out the smoke detectors.
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0: I'm walking over to the other building now. Is it in the parking garage as well? I can't remember. Not in the parking garage.

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1: Negative.
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1: Engine 8, carbon monoxide, 2125 East 8th Street, on C, Charlie. Engine 8, carbon monoxide, 2125 East 8th Street, on C, Charlie.
0: We access the sprinkler room. 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

0: 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Engine 43, unconscious. 118 East Woodlawn Road, Omni, Echo.
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0: 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He didn't catch a medic response. He just nailed the assist.
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0: Caller said that her CO alarm was going off in her bedroom. She said it had been going off early today throughout the entire residence. She opened windows and the CO alarm stopped beeping, but has now reactivated in her bedroom. No symptoms. Evac has been advised.
2: Ladder 4. Hazardous condition. 521 North College Street. Ladder 4. Hazardous condition. 521 North College Street.

Engine 42. Pedestrian struck. Albemarle Road and Redmond Road. On G. Golf. Engine 42. Pedestrian struck. Albemarle Road and Redmond Road. 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
1: Good. Looks like it's going to be an auto versus bicycle. It's going to be a 25-year-old female.
2: Copy. We're on scene.

0: whatever you've got for a sprinkler head. You'll just have to wedge it, and that's the best we're going to get.
1: Yeah, we're working on it.
0: Copy. Also, your investigator's up on the way.
1: Okay.

0: 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We have another unit coming.
1: That's 10-4, medic 30.
2: Medic 30, go fast.
0: 10-4, how far are you guys?
2: We're about to exit on approach R from 77.
0: 10-4, I'm going to have a mom and a daughter. There's some pretty significant damage to the vehicle. We've got a priority one patient that we're going to need to get out of here with. The little girl has some swelling to her lip. It looks like she might have hit her mouth, and I'm not sure what mom's complaining of, but she's alert and talking. They're both ambulatory.
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1: 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They were hiding at Harwin and Vanderbrook. 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Cross streets of the plaza in Harwin Drive, 15 still.
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2: Engine 36, and ladder 31, MVA, I-485 ramp, on C, Charlie. Engine 36, and ladder 31, MVA, I-485 ramp, on C, Charlie.

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Alarm two, company's responding to the Interloop of 45 in Mallard Creek. It's going to be a crash notification with no answer. The police aren't en route and we have no vehicle information.

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0: 31, go ahead. We hadn't seen anything behind us. We're going to get off Prosperity Ridge and come back.
2: Yeah, we didn't have anything behind us either.

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1: Company's responding, 2467 Julia Avenue, coffee from the premise, living apartment 4. She stated that most of the ceiling in the living room fell. There is going to be water dripping from the ceiling. No injuries were advised. I did advise them to step outside. Cross streets are Carmine Street and Dead End, 11 still.
2: Sorry, Zinko.
0: Engine 34, difficulty breathing, 4616 Meadowfield Road, on B, Bravo. Engine 34, difficulty breathing, 4616 Meadowfield Road, on B, Bravo.
3: So, in theory, it's not going to shut it off because there's nothing activated. So if you did shut all that off, the OS and Y, in there, in the sprinkler room, just try it and see what happens.
4: We've already shut off the riser to that building. That riser's been cut off for a while. It's coming from somewhere else, and we can't find it, and the RP can't find it.
3: Oh, nice. Okay. All right, investigator's on the phone with the phone call inspector now.
4: Then for we are going to need the on-call inspector to respond out here.
3: Okay. Man, Lauren, if you go ahead and dispatch Battalion 1 to this location as well.
5: 10-4, Command.
0: Right. On H. Hotel. Ladder 27. Medic routine pregnancy or childbirth. 1405 Ivy Meadow Drive. On H. Hotel. Battalion 1, smoke odor inside, 1025 West Trade Street, Anai, India. Battalion 1, smoke odor inside, 1025 West Trade Street, Anai, India.
3: Come on, Lauren.
1: Come on, guys.
2: Control, you want to turn them out.
1: Copy control, 2208.
2: Plan 27 to alarm. 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
5: 10-4, sir.
3: Lot of one.
4: Go ahead.
3: David, I have them dispatch the chief to this location. 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
4: 10-4, I will.
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1: Sorry, go ahead.
3: Do you have any maintenance on record for this location?
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3: Yes, ma'am.
1: 10-4. 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

letter 45. Lift assist. 244 East Way Drive. 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

or the latter 27. It looks like medic is also upgrading emergency traffic. 26-year-old female in labor. It will be apartment 1414. Door should be unlocked for you.

0: Battalion 1 to command.
1: Go ahead.
0: I'm on my way non-emergency. I didn't know if you needed me for something else.
1: So to give you a heads up, so we got dispatched for a smoke odor. Arrived on scene, comes to the second floor, had water in the hallway. Force door, sprinkler activation, had smoke in the room. We upgraded it briefly, determined that there was no fire. Controlled it with ladder 1 and engine 5. And we're trying to control the water. Trying to control the sprinkler system. All the valves have been shut off. There was no riser that was activated. Ladder 1 investigated all the way around the whole building. There was no riser that was activated, so we couldn't get the water shut. Tried sprinklers, wedges, and everything else, so they shut the water off to the whole building. RP's here. Investigator 3's here. Just trying to control the water at this point and trying to get in touch with on-duty inspector. Fire investigator is talking to the inspector to try to figure out a game of action. If we got to evacuate the whole building since there's no water, RP's trying to locate a valve to see where there's a hidden valve or something like that to control the water.
2: Serial male patient that has a facial laceration. Please run scene and secure.
0: Sure, currently.
1: Correct. But there's extensive water damage to this, to the second floor, to the first floor.
0: Okay.
1: Ladder 1, engine 5. Fire. Has the water slowed down at all? Go ahead.
3: Has the water slowed down at all?

0: level.
1: Can I go ahead?
0: For the inspector, notify Charlotte Water. Have them respond out here to shut the water off of the street.
1: Okay, Vulcan Ed.
2: Ladder 1 to engine 5. Has the water slowed down at all? And did you have luck with the wedges we sent up?
0: Negative. It ain't slowed down at all.
2: How about the wedges? Do those work?
0: No.
3: Engine 35. Seizure. 3239 Harris Mill Lane. Omni. Echo. Engine 35. Seizure. 3239 Harris Mill Lane. Omni. Echo.
0: It was at this point when we want to set up a water chute to try to get to go out the balcony. Because I'd worry about a four-lap.

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0: All right, here's where we play that.
1: Come on, Lotter 1.
0: Go ahead.
1: So, talking to the inspector, he said try to do it at the backflow preventer. Try to locate the backflow preventer. I guess the main water from Charlotte Water coming into the to the site. And he said shut it off at the backflow preventer.
0: Okay, we have found the main water coming into the building. And we have shut it at the valve. We've shut in 3 OSNY valves so far for all the mains coming in. So everything from the street going into the building is cut off. Unless there's something we haven't found or is buried.
2: 7208 East Independence Boulevard on G. Golf.
0: We are unaware. We are cutting off all water that we can find coming into the building.

0: he just said keep trying to find where the main backflow preventer, you know what I'm talking about, that's got the hot box. It's got the two valves on it. He said if you shut it off there, that might assist. Other than what you've already done, I appreciate what you've done so far, but that's just another check the box.
1: Copy. We'll attempt to locate it if we can get it shut off.

0: 291, I've got patient contact.
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2: 44.
3: 10-4, sir. We did reach out to Charlotte Water. I've been to send a technician out to you. They did give us a head notice that if they shut off any further mains in the area, it will affect 5 of the nearby apartment buildings in that area.
2: So needed, engine 3 will be handling.
1: Do you want a channel?
2: Negative. We'll clear on MEC dispatch.
1: 10-4.
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1: 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Engine 20, and ladder 20, fire alarm. 8609 Woodlake Court, on C, Charlie. Engine 20, and ladder 20, fire alarm. 8609 Woodlake Court, on C, Charlie.
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0: 10-4, confirming that was medic 39.
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0: 10-4.

said that she can hear an audible alarm going off. She said it's been going off for 30 minutes or more. She doesn't know about signs of smoke or fire because she hasn't left the apartment to check. I'm not for sure if it's going to be related to the moisture alert or moisture alarm in apartment 203 that you guys went to earlier.

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0: 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Go ahead. We're going to reopen the main coming in. I think we've got it isolated. So we're going to start opening. Let us know immediately if you guys have any water flow effect.
1: All right, give me about 5 minutes.
0: Copy.
2: Along to command.
1: Go ahead.
2: The inspector is en route with a 45-minute ETA. Just let us know if you don't need him anymore.
1: All right. Yeah, we're going to keep him coming because there's going to be extensive talk with the RP on how to process all this, get it back open.
2: 10-4, Commander.

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0: We have secured power to 2102-0304, 2202-0304. Do you believe that would be sufficient?
1: Yeah, for up here, that'd be fine. And then whatever you need to do down there on the first floor with y'all.
2: Coming from her garage, she doesn't see flames, just this heavy smoke. Advised her to evacuate. She says that her vehicle is inside the garage with some personal items. She's not sure how everything started. Engine 27, you'll be red. We also are doing mutual aid with Concord Fire. They'll be en route as well. You do have a hydrant at the corner of Irwin Ridge and Jeanette.

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2: Harrisburg Battalion 31, Harrisburg Engine 2, and Harrisburg Ladder 01. House fire. 11523 Irwin Ridge Avenue, on C, Charlie. Harrisburg Battalion 31, Harrisburg Engine 2, and Harrisburg Ladder 01. House fire. 11523 Irwin Ridge Avenue, on C, Charlie.
0: Negative.

0: in the 35 on Lane. We have a two-story residence. Smoke showing. Engine 35 will have command. Investigating.
1: 34 is on scene. Command, we'll prepare to reverse out.
2: Come to the second floor, bring your squeegees. 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
4: 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Harris Boulevard, on G, Golf. Engine 36 and ladder 28, a known fire, 409 West W.T. Harris Boulevard, on G, Golf. Engine 22, lift assist, 2415 Sarastone Avenue, on B, Delta. Engine 22, lift assist, 2415 Sarastone Avenue, on B, Delta.

0: Department of Customs Response is 409 West W. Harris Boulevard. Call cameras 911 is an open line. Could hear yelling in the background. Could not make out what they were saying. Private hydrant is on site. This is the rapid SOS location for the call. The call was moving since then.
1: Come here, go ahead.
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5: 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Investigator 5, working structure fire, 11523 Irwin Ridge Avenue, on C, Charlie. Investigator 5, working structure fire, 11523 Irwin Ridge Avenue, on C, Charlie.
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1: Go ahead.
0: Did I just see you walking through the parking lot with the RV?
1: That's affirmative.
0: I've been waiting on him for about the last 20 minutes. I really need to speak with him so I can clear and get to this other fire.
1: Okay, what's your location? We're trying to shut the alarm off on the main building. What's your location?
0: I'm at my vehicle right in front of yours.
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0: Division 65. 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On F. Foxtrot. Engine 65. 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
2: Command to Battalion 1. We're coming down. Servo representative advised us they're good to go with what is left. 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All right, when you need us to come downstairs for anything?

0: 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Power and gas are secured.
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0: Yeah, ETA on medic.
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1: Tower 18. Assault medic hold. 2325 Augusta Street. On G. Golf. Tower 18. Assault medic hold. 2325 Augusta Street. On G. Golf.
0: Still assessing now.
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Engine 2, poisoning. 1511 Camden Road.

ETD1. Fall with injury, medic hold. South Ground Street and West Martin Luther King Jr. Boulevard. ETD1. Fall with injury, medic hold. South Ground Street and West Martin Luther King Jr. Boulevard.

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Respond for hemorrhage. It's 12910 Meeting House Drive. That's 12910 Meeting House Drive. Cross streets are Glenley Drive and Neville Avenue. Ops 4 for traffic. Timeout 2305.

Please engine 3 and out. Volume is responding to a meeting house drive. We're going to be responding to a 88-year-old female who's bleeding and vomiting blood. She's going to be 160 pounds.

0: 3. A known medical medic hold. 720 South Church Street. ETV 3. A known medical medic hold. 720 South Church Street.
1: 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Trainer rail incident, Crestdale Road and East Charles Street, Crestdale and East Charles. Ezop 6, Megop 6, 2308.

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1: Matthew's Rescue 8 out.

0: calling is responding out to Crestdale Road and East Charles Street. Caller advised they thought they saw the train derail, then corrected themselves and said they just saw it abruptly stop. Unsure exactly what's going on. Police are on the scene. I'll try and get further from them.
1: Just one caller.
0: That's 10-4.
2: Rescue 8 on scene out with PD right near the North Trade crossing. We'll be investigating.
0: Rescue 8 on scene.

0: Engine 3 to command. Do you want us to go to the Crestdale intersection, or do you want us to meet you at the Trade intersection?
1: Restrain all copies. PD stating the rail is... The conductor's walking the tracks now. They believe they're dragging something. Engine 3 proceed to Crestdale. Engine 2, come on to Charles with us. We'll be establishing a command post at North Trade and Charles.

0: 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PD stating that the conductor has confirmed that the rear of the train has derailed near Crestdale, between Tanktown and Crestdale.
1: Engine 22, Battalion 1.
2: Investigator 3, working structure fire. 11,523 Irwin Ridge Avenue, on C, Charlie. Investigator 3, working structure fire. 11,523 Irwin Ridge Avenue, on C, Charlie.
0: Make
3: contact with the conductor.
0: As per PD, he's walking the train, the length of the train, to see what they may have hit or what's derailed.

0: Battalion 1 in Central, Battalion 1 on Alpha E Command.
1: 10-4 Battalion 1 Command, we've contacted CSX.
0: It's a good copy. You say you did contact CSX?
1: That's 10-4.
2: 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Ladder 17, Medic Routine MVA, 4428 Airport Beacon Lane, on airport fire.

0: Control 2, command.
1: Command, go ahead.
0: CSX says this train is intermodal. I'm not sure what that means, but they didn't mention any hazardous materials.
1: Okay, 10-4, thank you.

0: Alarm trans.
1: Good.
0: Charlotte Waters on scene at 1005 West Train. I just told him to walk over to you guys.
1: Okay.
0: It works too.
2: Are carrying one intermodal package of hazmat materials, and they're also stating that potentially the last three cars of the train are not connected.
3: Ten four. Did you say the last three cars are not connected to the rest of the train?
4: It's my understanding that they are not present on the train and they don't know where it went. They're not stating if there was any emergency alerts or anything that occurred, but they're investigating that now.
3: Okay.
2: Engine 3 to command. Rescue 8 just pulled past us to check past our position. You want us to hang tight at this intersection?
3: 10-4, just hang tight there.
5: 8 to command.
3: Go ahead.
5: Chief, we've rode the whole length of the train to where there's a terminal. There is all single stack and some, and mostly double stack intermodal shipping containers.
3: Okay, have you located any cars that are off the track?
5: We're working on that right now. It does not appear that way, but we'll let you know shortly.
0: 12-13
5: up on 8. Rescue 8 to command. Does not appear any have derailed, and we do have the final marker on the last car that we have visual on.
3: 10-4, could you repeat the rest of that?
5: Affirmative. Does not appear we have any kind of derailment. And the marker that's typically at the end of a train, we have that car just west of the Tank Town crossing.
3: 10-4, so you've made it all the way to the end of the train.
5: That's affirmative.
3: 10-4, just so I understand you, you have found no wheels from any car off the track.
5: We are making our way from the very last car all the way to Crestdale crossing where engine 3 left off. We'll confirm shortly.
3: Okay, I've got engine 22's crew. They started at the beginning of the train here at the engine, and they're walking down that way too. So once we get a confirmation that we've walked the entire train, we'll see where we're at that point.
5: Hey, Cap.
6: Engine 22, command. We made it to Charles Bosley with nothing.

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Harris Boulevard, on G, Golf, Ladder 23, MVA, 5800 East W.T. 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

0: 322 to Alon. Can you advise where the crews are? I'm out here where Charlotte Water is located. I don't see any fire crews.
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0: 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It looks like they're plotting there at the curve between 1025 and 105.
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0: We look for a head-on collision, red Mustang versus gray VW. One of the cars jumped the curb, BD is in route.
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3: 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Commander, you good with that?
4: 10-4, I'm talking to the engineer right now.
2: 10-4, rescue will come around.

0: Engine 3 to Rescue 8. Are you on the East Charles side of the train?
1: Affirmative. I've got Firefighter Rogers with me. Firefighter Blunt and the conductor are on the opposite side.
0: Okay, we're right here at the Crest Island intersection. From where you are, we've checked the length between there and Crestdale with negative findings.
1: Copy that. Command, you direct on that.

0: 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Clear the tracks. Trains have been cleared to continue on. 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
2: 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We're par. We're clear of the tracks.
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1: 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Rescue 8 is not yet clear. We still have CSX personnel with us.
0: Ten four. Let me know when you're cleared off the tracks and you're good to go.
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5: Summit Command 5 is going to be a single unit. So you got ETA on the inspector?
1: 10-4, car 322 is on scene. 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
1: 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After that, I believe we'll be 10-4.
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0: Central, I have Matthews PD representative with me. He says all PD is clear to tracks. All fire department personnel also clear.
1: 10-4, I'll make a call to PSX and let them know. Do you have anything else you need to tell them?
0: Negative.
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Medic routine fall with injury. 8929 Mount Carmel Lane, on F, Foxtrot. Ladder 20. Medic routine fall with injury. 8929 Mount Carmel Lane, on F, Foxtrot.

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0: 10-4, represented from Wayne's Fire Zone scene. Be advised, we can reset the alarm and put the sprinkler system back on. Otherwise, I told them to, they'd have to do a fire watch, but I'm going to remain on scene about another 20 minutes so we can at least get the fire alarm reset and silence, and then it's going to work on the sprinkler system.
1: 10-4, sir.
2: D, golf.

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1: Macari, go ahead.
0: Sir, do you have any vehicle descriptions? CMPD is trying to check and see if this is related to a separate accident.
1: Got a 4Runner that's going to be on the, I guess, inside up against the, what would be, I guess, the Jersey wall, and then got a compact Toyota that's going to be on the fire lane. Going to be on the fire lane side. CMPD officer just passed us. With his lights on, I think he's headed up towards 85 for the second accident.
0: That's San Francisco. Do you have any colors?
1: Burgundy 4Runner and a white compact car.
0: San Francisco, thank you, sir.
1: Copy. I'm going to also be clear and available.
0: Can't force a guy anymore.

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1: Go ahead, Engine 33.
0: You got any further on this?
1: Negative, Engine 33. It's a crash notification. No contact on callbacks.
0: 10-4. Unable to locate. PD is unable to locate as well. We'll be clear.
1: 10-4, Engine 33.

0: car 322 to alarm. The fire alarm has been reset. He's working on the sprinkler system now. 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
1: 10-4 car 322, thank you.

Engine 43. Arc problems. 434 Benjamin Street. Engine 43. Arc problems. 434 Benjamin Street. Ladder 45. Assist police. 7410 North Tryon Street. OK. Kilo. Ladder 45. Assist police. 7410 North Tryon Street. OK. Kilo.

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0: Martin Ranger 22.
1: Jordan.
0: Ranger 22, the caller gave several different addresses, including 4820, which did not plot. Rapid SOS is showing 4830, advising that she was punched in the face and had a seizure. She is now awake and alert.

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0: Will you see if medic can get the patient back on the phone, have him step outside? We're having trouble locating.
1: 10-4, I'll try and reach out to him. They did have an open line about 10 minutes ago. Let me see if I can reach him.
0: Copy, thank you.

0: 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Medic routine poisoning. 3134 Passer Ridge Lane. 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
1: Farm engine 22. I did try and reach out to the caller a couple of times. It went straight to voicemail, unable to leave anything. Looks like she is plotting behind 4830 Elizabeth Road.
2: Copy.

0: 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Unable to locate.
1: Check Roger 22. We'll let medic know.
2: Ready 52, Robinson, rescue. Responding for a traffic accident. It's going to be the Plaza Road extension and Evercrest Lane at the intersection of Plaza Road extension and Evercrest Lane. 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

0: at the Ross 52 trial. What was the channel for my please?
1: 4. All units responding out. Plaza Road Extension and Evercrest Lane. They're responding out to a white car that hit the guardrail. Police are going to be en route. You've got a 30-year-old male patient.
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0: 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Engine 43, and ladder 2. Fire alarm. 575 Clanton Road, on J, Juliet.
1: 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They're going to be a white male in a blue shirt and blue jeans.
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1: What?
0: It looks like you do have a guard headed your way. They said he's going to be armed. 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
1: Copy of ETA.
0: 5 minutes.
1: 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Panel showed all systems are normal.
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Fire alarm. 1903 Kenilworth Avenue. 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

Alarm 2 Company is responding to 1903 Kenilworth Avenue, cross streets of East Boulevard and Ideal Way. 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
0: Engine 43, you'll be looking for a black GMC Terrain that reportedly hit a brick entrance to the neighborhood. 35-year-old female patient. They did advise that power lines were knocked down and power is out in the area. I'm going to go ahead and get Duke started, but there's no reference if they're over the vehicle or not.
2: Duke.

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He's off to 4 meg off to 0140.

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0: Could you repeat?
2: 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They weren't able to get him back.
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Mike 14, Pine Bowl Rescue, heart problems, 12,920 Dorman Road, 12920 Dorman Road, unit 119, Cross Street, Pine Turn Lane, and Bishop's Gate Boulevard. He's off 40211.

Holly, that's responding, 12920 Dorman Road. It's going to be apartment 119. You've got a 77-year-old female patient, 210 pounds, complaining of nausea and heart problems. No further.

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1: 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All units responding, 815 Matthews, Minute Hill Road. It's going to be the storm that was going off last night. Down to 25, showroom, water flow. The alarm company had put the system on test for 24 hours. It's now been 25 hours.
0: That's tough.
2: Okay.

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0: I'd like you to say shh.
1: And same key holder we spoke with last night said that they're supposed to be coming out on Thursday to fix what they thought the problem was, and that he can call them later and put the alarm system on test again. Do you need him to respond out there?
0: If he can get a phone number, just ping, page is active.
1: 10-4.

0: Quick Catcher 3 in the row.
1: 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Good.
2: Can you give a call over to Matthews Police, let them know they're going to get a burglary alarm for this as well?
1: 10-4, I'm paging you that phone number now.
2: Copy that. Also, you can give us control 22, go ahead and clear.
1: Control 0225.
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1: Did they advise they were going to put it in task again?
0: The key holder I paged you said that he would call them when he could to put it back in test. I don't know what that time frame was going to be. He didn't advise.
1: Copy, thank you.
0: Did you guys get the page?
1: That's affirmative, thank you.
0: Definitely.

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1: All units clear, 0231.

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Medic 43, Steel Creek Station 3 Rescue, Fall 14622 Majestic Oak Drive, 14622 Majestic Oak Drive, Crossroads Dead End and Hickory View Lane, ESOPS 4L324.

calling. It's responding out to 14,622 Majestic Oak Drive. Going to be responding out to a 72-year-old male patient who fell and injured his arm below his shoulder. He's going to be 250 pounds.

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Netted routine old person. 6710 East I-485 outer. Engine line. Netted routine old person. 6710 East I-485 outer. Engine 34. The known medical medic hold. 6300 McBride Street. Engine 34. The known medical medic hold. 6300 McBride Street.

1035. A known medic hold. 4016 Barkley Forest Drive. Engine 35. A known medic hold. 4016 Barkley Forest Drive.

Letter 45. Medic routine difficulty breathing. 7016 Ludwig Drive. Letter 45. Medic routine difficulty breathing. 7016 Ludwig Drive.

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0: 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Medic routine difficulty breathing. 7016 Ludwig Drive, on B, Bravo, engine 34. Medic routine difficulty breathing. 7016 Ludwig Drive, on B, Bravo.
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0: Hunter's Hole, Station 2 Rescue, first responder only called for an assault, 17,110, Form B Lane, 17110, Form B Lane, cross streets, Townley Road and Lindholm Drive, use Ops 4, Route 337.
1: Yes, 35, I'll confirm police are en route, but your call is now a Delta stab wound. 20-year-old male has been stabbed in the back.

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0: Engine 15, this call came from police. Initially, an officer in the area of 2223 advising he could hear a fire alarm and was unsure of the source. Updated address is going to be 2300. He could see strobes, but no signs of smoke or fire.
1: Engine 15, copy.

Engine 29, lift assist. 36 1400s run lane, on B, Bravo. Engine 29, lift assist. 36 1400s run lane, on B, Bravo.

0: or maybe 15. Your patient's going to be in a tent behind the Danny's advising he was jumped. You just police en route with you.
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1: 35, good.
0: Just making sure you're 10-4.
1: Yes, everything's 10-4. Should be clearing soon.
0: 10-4, sir. Medic advised that they are taking a step back due to somebody on scene becoming hostile.
1: Just a minor arguing inside the house. We're all still standing outside of the garage door. He is on standby.
0: 10-4, sir.

0: 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I see the notes for downgrade. Does that mean we cancel?
1: Engine 15, I believe that means medic is now holding. Let me confirm with that.

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1: Agent 29, go ahead.
0: Yeah, we got patient contact. Is medic responding?
1: Yes, sir. They are responding. Fall with injury.
0: 10-4.
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0: That's affirmative. Scene secure.
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1: Okay. Well, we ain't heard any sirens, so I'll let you know if they came non-emergent.
0: 10-4, sir.

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0: All units responding out 546 Willowbrook Drive. We're going to be responding out to an odor of smoke in the attic of the building. It's going to be a three-story structure. The carbon monoxide alarm is also going off per the caller. Evacuation was advised.
1: Say 124.

0: 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Got a two-story residential structure, nothing showing. Engine 39 will be command, will be investigating.
1: Engine 39, copy on scene command, these off 6.
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2: 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I have a 3-story house. Correction, 2-story house. Nothing evident. Homeowners outside. Ladder 39 is investigating.
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Engine 9, carbon monoxide, 2213 Coastview Lane, on J, Juliet. Engine 9, carbon monoxide, 2213 Coastview Lane, on J, Juliet.

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0: Alarm the engine on. Engine 9, your caller advised that she's been having issues with her CO alarms, advises that this is the third set she's installed and it's gone off again. Questioned her about symptoms, she says she wasn't sure if her headache was from any potential CO issues or if it was just from being woken up so late and frequently. Evacuation was advised, no signs of smoke or fire.
1: That's it.

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engine 22, carbon monoxide. 5720 Nicholas Avenue, engine 22, carbon monoxide. 5720 Nicholas Avenue.

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Medic routine diabetic problem. 7701 North Tryon Street. 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
0: Engine 22, this call came in from the homeowner advising that her CO alarm was going off. She did advise that multiple people in the house were having symptoms of headache, nausea, Medicaid following the call.

one line of 27, 7701 North Tryon. They're saying the patient's going to be female, white sandals, navy blue shorts and a red sweater. She's dehydrated with low sugar. The police are on scene.

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1: Good.
0: Ranger 2, you do have police en route. Sounds like staff are going to be in the area, Red GMC. A report of somebody laying by the dumpster at the school, medic is holding.

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0: 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Medic routine difficulty breathing. 2000 Newland Road, Tower 18. 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

Battalion 3, Engine 43, and Ladder 2. Fire alarm. 4015 South Boulevard, on J, Juliet. Battalion 3, Engine 43, and Ladder 2. Fire alarm. 4015 South Boulevard, on J, Juliet.

1, the company's responding. 4015 South Boulevard, Cross Streets, Old Pineville Road, and Bry Bend Drive. 40 degrees still. 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

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MVA Medic hold. 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

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Fire alarm. 235 Hollis Road, on B, Bravo.

Desert Avian Engine 2, responding to Wind T Drive. First one, only cold response for a 73-year-old male that fell twice. Patient incontinent, unknown injuries, still, he's no longer on the ground.

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Ladder 23. Unknown medical medic hold. 6427 Jerrymuth Drive.

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1: We're going to need a medic here with us. It could be BLS. So.
2: 10-4, do you want emergency or non-emergency?
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0: Okay, when you get a chance, can you give me an ETA?
1: Yeah, they're coming from Atrium, Huntersville.
0: Okay, thank you.

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Carbon monoxide. 10,405 Belch Manor Court. 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Engine 32. Carbon monoxide. 10,405 Belch Manor Court. 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

0: 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Difficulty breathing. 139 Fraser Avenue. Engine 5. Difficulty breathing. 139 Fraser Avenue.
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0: 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Ladder 32, go ahead. 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

ladder 40. Medic routine ill person. 1521 near road, ladder 40. Medic routine ill person. 1521 near road.

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0: 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I Meadow Lane and Darksdale Drive. 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

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A known fire. 7525 Kings Ridge Drive, on G, Golf. Engine 12 and ladder 20. A known fire. 7525 Kings Ridge Drive, on G, Golf. Engine 31. Medic routine fall with injury. 14,115 North Ridge Drive. Engine 31. Medic routine fall with injury. 14,115 North Ridge Drive. Battalion 5. 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And engine 16. 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

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Medic routine seizure. 2100 Purser Drive. 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

27. Medic routine MVA. University City BD2I85 ramp northbound. Engine 27. Medic routine MVA. University City BD2I85 ramp northbound.

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0: Swan, McCaffrey's responding, 13545 Stillcroft Parkway. This is called in by the alarm company with a zone 173 kitchen hood suppression system. They could not give me a business name. Cross streets are Little Jim and South Tryon 37 still.
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0: Is there any more calls, any more notes on this call? We got your insights. We haven't seen anything.
1: 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Someone saw a silver Jeep sitting at the light, and they think the person just left the gym. Engine 37, the person could have driven off.
0: I'll circle one more time, and then we'll clear if we don't see anything.
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Mag 6, Hill Creek Station 3, obvious death, 14904 High Bluff Court, 14904 High Bluff Court, cross street to dead end, increase edge drive, crushing, increase edge drive, I'll bring out 4 of 4 to my 814.

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0: Alex 6, Still Creek Engine 3, responding to High Bluff Court for an 83-year-old male, unconscious, not breathing. Caller states the family expected him to die soon. Found him this morning with no pulse, unconscious, and not breathing.
1: Engine
2: 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All right, we found the vehicle. It's no medical. The car is just broken down.
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3: 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Harris Boulevard. Ladder 27, chest pain, 1525 West W.T. Harris Boulevard.

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0: 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Cold response for lift assist. 3225 Jonesbury Road. 3225 Jonesbury Road. Pressure to dead end and Joseph Drive. I'm sorry, operating on Ops 4, time at 819.
1: 6741 says Kane Place. Engine 19. Seizure. 6741 says Kane Place.

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1: Engine 35, you're going to be looking for a white male, gray hair, black pants, shirtless, laying on the side of the road, unresponsive. Caller stated the person did lift their head up, but they didn't respond to her talking to him. PD's en route as well.
3: Robin.

0: 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So you're responding for an 81-year-old female who's just requesting lift and assistance to the bathroom. 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
1: 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And safety 1. 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On H. Hotel. Battalion 3. Battalion 1. Engines. 13, 18, 5, and 10. Ladder 13. Rescue 10. Power 18. And safety 1. 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On H. Hotel.
2: Is responding Tillman Road. You got hydrant Tillman and Rowan. Your cross streets are Rowan and Welling. 8 to 10 is going to be Rick.

0: 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Got a one story house. Smoke showing from the roof. This will be a working fire. Engine 13 will be command.
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0: 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And looks like all patients are out.
1: Alarm copy.
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1: Command, the alarm company just called back advising false alarm. RP says painting set the alarm off and he gave proper code.
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1: Engine 9, a known medic hold. 2002 Chinook Court. Engine 9, a known medic hold. 2002 Chinook Court.

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0: 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Green, engine on. The medical alarm, is it signaling at this house? Because it says that's the internet, it says they no longer live there.
1: Engine on, we got this from medic. This is the address the alarm company gave them.
0: Copy.
1: I'll call over to medic and see if they've got anything further.
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0: 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Cross streets are Harbor Light Boulevard and Mountain View Drive. Mac Ops 6, Op 6 for traffic timeout 0855.
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0: The caller didn't fall. 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
0: Yes, they are.

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2: Engine 42, carbon monoxide, 4612 Cavano Drive, on J, Juliet. Engine 42, carbon monoxide, 4612 Cavano Drive, on J, Juliet.

Long Creek Fire, Huntersville Station 1 Fire, Fire Alarm, 9655 Statesville Road, 9655 Statesville Road at the State Apartment Suites. Cross streets are Smith Corners Boulevard and Metromont Parkway. I'll make Op 6, Op 6 for traffic timeout, 0922.

Volume 47. Medic routine difficulty briefing. 4251 Branch Bend Lane. Engine 47. Medic routine difficulty briefing. 4251 Branch Bend Lane.

0: Desert Long Beach 400 Tower 1 responding to the fire alarm at Stateville Road, Premium State Department Suites. It's going to be a general fire alarm for zone 187 and 188, zone 187, 188. Was called in by the alarm company.
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1039, carbon monoxide, 2213 Coldview Lane, Anai, India, engine 39, carbon monoxide, 2213 Coldview Lane, Anai, India.

0: Central Lumpers Engine 4 is on scene, 9655 Stateville. Nothing is showing on the three-story hotel. Lumpers Engine 4, I've come in and we're investigating.
1: Central Cops, Lumpers Engine 4, I'm seeing nothing showing from the three-story hotel. Engine 4 was command.
2: Not emergency.
3: That's important. And I'm sure you saw those notes. So people on natural gas called us. Apparently they've been having a lot of issues with this residence as far as they've had multiple detectors, and CFD did respond at 4:30 this morning. No reading.
2: Copy. Did you say it was called in by PNG, or are they on scene?
3: That's affirmative. So just now, PNG received a activation that the alarm is going off. They have not made contact with the premise, but they called us and requested that we respond.
2: Copy.

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0: 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Into 19. It's going to be a 79-year-old female. She backed up on the sidewalk in the yard and fell in a hole. The husband is on scene. He's reporting that either her hip or knee is broken. Medic's going to be responding routine traffic.
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Trauma. 116 Clanton Road. Engine 43. Trauma. 116 Clanton Road.

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Fire alarm. 3601 Central Avenue. 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Engine 1 and Ladder 1. Fire alarm. 3601 Central Avenue. 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
1: 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Fire alarm. 3601 Central Avenue, on C. Charlie. 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
3: 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We're getting reports of a fire at Huff High School. Have you received anything?
2: 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I'm trying to dispatch it right now.

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Davidson Station 2 fire. Fire alarm. 12420 Bailey Road. 12420 Bailey Road at Huff High School. Crash sheets are Bailey Glen Drive, Crescent Boulevard, and Bailey Springs Drive. Mac Ops 6, traffic Ops 6, timeout 10-01.

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The call was downgraded to a Bravo response for a cardiac arrest. It's an 83-year-old female, unconscious and not breathing, with a DNR. 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

Ladder 1. Medic routine difficulty breathing. 1100 Blythe Boulevard. Ladder 1. Medic routine difficulty breathing. 1100 Blythe Boulevard.

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Rosier 200, Legion 3, VLS 73, responding to Poplar Tent Church Road. Call came in from for a 13-year-old male. Fell unconscious. Caller advised that he's not breathing normally, but is responding normally now. They advised to come to the front, and his guardian has been contacted.

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0: 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Rescue Delta Response, 4 Falls Injury, 4123 Dover Downs Drive. 4123 Dover Downs Drive. Off 4 traffic.
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1: Table.

0: 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Does have a history of a fracture of a L3 and L4 spinal. Patient's currently not responding normally. No question, she's responding normally but having difficulty breathing after a head injury.
1: Long Creek Engine 4, Compton Central, we're on ice 4.
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0: Medic 7, you're going to continue up to post 55, though, at Cajun Huntersville.
2: 10-4.
3: 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Fire alarm. 2806 West Sugar Creek Road, on C. Charlie. Engine 31 and ladder 27. Fire alarm. 2806 West Sugar Creek Road, on C. Charlie.
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2: 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Alarm, you said ladder 20, though.
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0: 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It's accidental. They have a tech doing a fire alarm test.
1: Storm Control, Tom, 1043.
2: Loud 27 there. Engine 31, you need us to continue in.
0: Yeah, Rodney, just because it's you, I just want to see you. You can go available, dude.
2: Copy that.
3: You guys get anything for Anchor Mill yet?
4: That's negative. I haven't gotten nothing yet.
3: Okay. Long guy thinks it might be a programming issue, so I'll let you know if they get that figured out.

0: 25. Assist police. 1025 West Street. On B. Bravo. Engine 5. Assist police. 1025 West Trade Street. On B. Bravo.
1: Does one further evaluated.
2: 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Mule 73 redirect.
3: 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We should be there in about a minute or two.
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2: 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Being canceled.
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Central Aquarius Engine 3 responding to Cameron at Lease Drive. About for a 79-year-old man with a history of CVAs. Patient has been incontinent this morning. He slipped off the bed. Unknown injuries. Patient weighs 230 pounds, and he's still currently on the ground. And it is a first responder only response as of right now. No medic around.

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0: 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Our Station 1?
2: 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Sorry about that.
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I'm not for a 25-year-old female having a panic attack, difficulty breathing. Her O2 is 100%. 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

Ladder 20 along. 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

0: 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You're going to apartment 102 at the Sail Point Apartments, Building 8, for an 81-year-old female. No injuries, just advised she's been on the floor for days. Patient weighs 130 pounds.
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1: Hey, what's the ambulance number coming?
0: That's BLS 73.
1: You repeat that?
0: 7373.
1: Thanks. Engine 3, BLS 73. When you guys get here, just bring your stretcher in. Through the front door. We'll guide you from there.
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Make Op 6 for traffic, time out 1113.

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0: All right, I think they have it figured out. We're trying Anchor Mill again. 17020 Anchor Mill. 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
0: That'll be it. I appreciate it. We're going to put it back in test. Thank you. Clear me off of the police.

0: Commissioner Matthews, engine 12, Matthews, engine 22. 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First, how do you advise?
1: 22's on the scene, 12 you can clear. We'll go ahead and verify. Nothing showing off of a one-story large warehouse.
0: Clear. 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

0: 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Go ahead. We're going to get routine traffic.
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Medic routine difficulty breathing. 2700 Eastway Drive. Engine 42. Medic routine difficulty breathing. 2700 Eastway Drive.

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0: 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CMPD is on scene. We're clearing.
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0: 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Medic routine poisoning. 101 West Worthington Avenue. Engine 2. Medic routine poisoning. 101 West Worthington Avenue.
1: Squared away as far as it being put back into us. And just want to give you a heads up, there's being blasting that's being conducted at 12899 Moores Chapel Road. I'll let you know when they finish shooting.

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0: 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Mech Ops 6, Ops 6 for traffic timeout. 1135.

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A call came in about the medical alarm with no contact made for a 67-year-old female subscriber. There's no access information. They did request to press a button once the person is helped.

0: Matthew Squad 2 to Central. Can you repeat that last?
1: Yeah, there's no access information. You're going to offer a 67-year-old female subscriber. 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

0: fireman to 47 and battalion 3.
1: Go for battalion 3.
0: Chief, I wanted to make you aware, this is called by Mecklenburg County Sheriff's Office. They have an officer on scene who reported a gas leak outside of the store, but they did say that they shut it off. Based on that, do you want us to keep this a injured ladder in chief, or would you prefer a still?
1: Let's just keep everything coming until we get somebody there to verify.
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1: Ladder 2, difficulty breathing. 2540 Kings Park Drive, on F, Foxtrot. 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
2: 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Engine 27. The front door is locked. The HOA president came down and said that she spoke with the renter yesterday. Can you get back in touch with the caller? They're not out here. 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

0: Mandy 27. Medic does not have them on the phone anymore. I'm trying to call them back, but it's, you know, it sounds like it's going straight to voicemail. Stand by.
1: 27, copy.

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0: The property manager just told us that she has spoke with a renter within the last 10 minutes, so we're going to clear, if she can't get a hold of the caller, we're going to clear, and you can clear PD.
1: Engine 27, that's 10-4. I understand you spoke with her in the last 10 minutes. I just got the caller on the phone right now, so I'm trying to figure out why she called, but I do copy that you made contact with someone who made contact with them in the last 10 minutes.
0: Yes, ma'am. Thank you.
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1: 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Ladder 33. Difficulty breathing. 10,911 Chastain Park Drive. Ladder 33. Difficulty breathing. 10,911 Chastain Park Drive. Engine 43. Medic routine and known medical. 1121 Clinton Road. Engine 43. Medic routine and known medical. 1121 Clinton Road.
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1: 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Medic routine fall with injury. 125 Queens Road.
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Metaglugine seizure. 8115 Turisdale Drive. Engine 65. Metaglugine seizure. 8115 Turisdale Drive.

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Hydrant problem. South Main Street at Twin Oaks Road. South Main Street at Twin Oaks Road, off 6. We're traveling at Mike off 6.

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1: 10-4, engine one. Call came in from police advising that a vehicle hit a hydrant. It is out of the ground a bit, and they have notified Charlotte Water. They just want to come. They just want to have you come out there and check on it.
0: Ciao.

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1: 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I'm sorry, another radio traffic. Can you repeat?
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0: Davis, Edge 1 Central. Water's been cut off at the main on the street just for that hydrant. City has been notified to come out here to repair the hydrant as well.
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9, brush fire, between 11,700 and 11,780 Providence Road, on F, Foxtrot, engine 9, brush fire, between 11,700 and 11,780 Providence Road, on F, Foxtrot.

0: 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Crosses Harbor Park Drive and Juton Street. Op 6 traffic.
1: Engine 7. Carbon monoxide. 2723 Duncan Avenue. On B. Bravo. Engine 7. Carbon monoxide. 2723 Duncan Avenue. On B. Bravo.

0: Ladder 24, MVA Medic Hold, 5801 Pineville Matthews Road, Ladder 24, MVA Medic Hold, 5801 Pineville Matthews Road.
1: Four callers on this or just one? We don't see anything.
2: Just one. She said it was in the median, just south of Marjorie Kale, going towards Waxhaw on Providence Road.
3: To me, the Bible Church of the Nazarene, cross streets of Blue Heron Drive and Park Cedar Drive, opposite 8th, traffic opposite 8th to 1229.
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4: 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Engine 43, unconscious, 3742 South Boulevard. Engine 65, MVA, 6023 Albemarle Road, on F, Foxtrot. Engine 65, MVA, 6023 Albemarle Road, on F, Foxtrot. Engine 31, fall with injury, 6101 Clark Creek Parkway. Engine 31. Fall with injury, 6101 Clark Creek Parkway.
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6: No.
2: Looking at the front of the building, at the flagpoles, he's to the left. 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
6: Okay. We're in front of the building. We'll see if we can spot him.
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4: Medic routine hemorrhage. 2112 Cranberry Woods Court. Engine 13. Medic routine hemorrhage. 2112 Cranberry Woods Court.

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2: 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We're going to go ahead and clear.
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0: 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Come down the opposite lane of travel and up to the accident, please. Repeat your traffic. 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
3: Battalion 3, Engine 10, and Ladder 2, fire alarm, 2307 Wilkinson Boulevard, on C, Charlie. Battalion 3, Engine 10, and Ladder 2, fire alarm, 2307 Wilkinson Boulevard, on C, Charlie.
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0: 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Wilmington Boulevard fire alarm. John's patrol is on the phone right now reporting a false alarm per the key holder.
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2: Good.
1: Engine 29, this is a weird one. The caller is reporting some sort of bird of prey, like a hawk or something. She thinks it's physically stuck in something near her back door, but she's afraid to look. I advised her to call the Raptor Center. However, she called them already, and they recommended that she call the fire department. I told her that you're not going to have like the right equipment as far as gloves and so forth to maybe handle a bird of prey, but she is requesting that you come out and just see and figure out maybe what her next step could be.
2: All right. We'll see what we can find.
1: That's F4 Engine 29.

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0: Yeah, the next thing's on the same. 40 on the Facebook. One story more trailer, nothing showing. I think from.
1: Good morning, 19 on Zoom Command, nothing showing. Alarm company just called back requesting to cancel. They didn't say what set it off, but they gave proper codes from the scene.
0: Okay, sorry, I'm going to go.

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0: 23 flying out, 7436. 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
1: Ladder 23. 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
0: Hey, so my caller is a person who lives nearby. He said there's a ETOH male passed out in the middle of the street in a cart. I asked him if it was like a shopping cart, and he described it as halfway between a baby stroller and an Amazon shopping cart. I'm not sure exactly what sort of cart we're talking about. Medic is responding.
2: 18 long.
0: Engine 18, go ahead.
2: No, good. They pushed the big one in right before and couldn't get the door shut before it smoked the place up.
3: 10-4, engine 19. I called the tower. Can you see if I can show them available, please?
2: Yeah, you can.

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1: Flyer 13.
0: You clear medic facial perfusion. He was just taking a nap in a baby stroller.
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0: I'll farm her.
1: Bad 10-4. Thank you, 29.
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0: 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Elder sponsor fall injury, 10,043 Ottawa Road, 10043 Ottawa Road. Front entrance of the Holiday, Willow Grove Senior Living, Crushers and Margaret Wallace Road, and Lindsay Lane. Off 4 traffic.
1: 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Going to the front entrance for a 92-year-old female that fell. She has AMS, patient weighs 130 pounds. There's no bleeding, but she's not responding normally. Has a knee injury with no obvious deformity.
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Fire alarm. 127 West Worthington Avenue. On H. Hotel. Engine 2 and ladder 2. 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
1: I did 12 copies. You still need us to respond?
0: That's negative.
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0: take one to the company on Trotter's Ridge.
1: Fire 23 medic. Had a gentleman crash his motorcycle, fairly high rate of speed, into a bunch of landscaping rocks. Was launched off the bike. He's in the middle of the street. He is conscious and alert. No LOC, loss of LOC. Looks like he might have at least a broken ankle, complaining of back and neck pain also. Just make sure you guys respond to emergency traffic. I would rate him probably a 2 at the moment.
0: That's your 4. We just upgraded. We are about 4 minutes out. If you don't mind going ahead and putting a collar on him, we appreciate that.
1: We have him collared and we have all the bleeding controlled. There was a tourniquet applied to our arrival for the lower leg injury. We have since removed it. Bleeding is controlled.
0: Thank you. I appreciate it. You guys are the best.
1: Please contact.
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1: Negative. 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
0: Copy. We're at the riser room. 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

Mega 18 Bravo Rescue, Bravo Response 4, overdose 12827 Meadow Creek Lane, 12827 Meadow Creek Lane, apartment 204, crossing to South Polk Street and Lancaster Highway. All 4 traffic.

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Station Final Squad 1 and Medic 18 responding to medical swing. Squad Apartment 204. Police on scene. They advise of an individual that attempted suicide by swallowing pills. I don't know what kind. It's going to be a 19-year-old female. They advise the patient's currently in the bathroom and has scissors underneath her.

0: Squad 1 Central. We'll be responding to emergency due to the nose.
1: Tower. Central to Medic 18, are you direct?
2: 18, direct.
1: Central to Medic 18.
2: 18, direct.
1: No, Medic 18. The call was downgraded to a Bravo No First Responder. Do you want to keep Pineville Squad 1 responding?
2: 10-4, PD on the
1: way. They advise they're on scene, but the caller that we're on the phone with advise they're not. So, I'm not really sure.
2: Is it a way that you can call them for fun?
1: 10-4.
0: Pompa Squad 1 Central, are we still responding to this?
1: Yeah, Medic 18 requests you keep going.

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1: That's what I'm wanting. And medic 18, they call police, they realize they have three officers on scene.
2: Traffic.

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1: Edward, hi, Tommy.
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Other outside fire. Sardis Road and Fairview Road, on the Delta,

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Fire alarm. 8601 University East Drive, on C, Charlie. Engine 27, and Ladder 27. Fire alarm. 8601 University East Drive, on C, Charlie.

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3: 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We're doing a 360 for you.

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3: 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We're going to see BCC. 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

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Crashies are Windsor Square Drive and Matthew Township Parkway. Make up 6 for traffic timeout 1412.

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2: 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Fire alarm. 30 to 11 Bishop's Way Lane. 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Fire alarm. 30 to 11 Bishop's Way Lane.

0: 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They have a zone 82 and a zone 87 water flow. Yeah.
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0: 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Metacruton seizure. 10,225 Rose Meadow Lane. Engine 9. Metacruton seizure. 10,225 Rose Meadow Lane.
1: Go ahead.
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0: Tibor, how long do you want us to steal it for?
1: Until tomorrow.
0: 8 a.m. good.
1: That's perfect. 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

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Fall 9008 Borealis Way. 9008 Borealis Way. 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
1: 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Down for a 91-year-old female that fell, has a wrist injury, is still currently on the ground. And there is some bleeding.

0: got another girl too. Can you start firing on immersion for 1026?
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0: 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Respond to assist medic on scene with a restrained. 8315 Steel Creek Road, 8315 Steel Creek Road at the 7-Eleven. Mac Ops 4 for traffic. Ops 4.
1: 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Operating Ops 4, 10 out 1433.

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0: David, 31 and a row. Send you copy, David, 10 and you one around. Sensor 2, Davidson Engine 1, BLS 73, responded to the Williams Place retirement lift. Went to apartment 230-230 for a 83-year-old female that fell, weighs 175 pounds, advising that she has a knee injury and is still currently on the ground.
1: Do you have an ETA on medic?
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0: Seventy-two. Just want to make sure. Are you 1026 and are you 1020? Are you 10-4?
2: Not 1026. We are 10-4. We're going to be transporting here in like 2 minutes.
0: 10-4. Thank you.

0: Squad 2 is Ralph. CentCom is Westmac Squad 2 Ralph. Central Medic 14, Westmac Squad 2 responding to the unconsciousness at McCorkle Road. Call came in about a 90-year-old female with a blood pressure of 60 over 40, feeling faint, and weighs 170 pounds. Her breathing is not normal, but she is responding normally and has a pacemaker.
1: Hunter's Lindy 4, second.
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time will fire India Land Fire. Fire alarm 13180 Dormer Road, 13180 Dormer Road at the Laurels Village in Pineville. Carolina, attended cross streets are Carolina Blossom Lane and Huntley Glen Drive. Nightcop 6, Cop 6 traffic timeout 1505.

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0: Central Conference.
1: I'm just 93, go ahead. Ten more into three. Charlie clear. Power two went out. Central to Indyland, Tower 2, 512 responding to Gorham Road. Call came in from the alarm company advising of a Zone 1 general fire alarm. 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

0: 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Nothing showing. 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
0: Gotcha. 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

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Hunter's Legion 2 en route.

0: 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Fire alarm. 801 East 4th Street, Battalion 1, Engine 1, and Ladder 1. 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
1: 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Ladder 2. Difficulty breathing. 405 South Davidson Street.
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0: 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Pressure Reads Comanche Road and Blue Moon Court, operating Ops 4, Ops 4, Town 1516.
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1: Engine 2 and ladder 1. A known fire. 2008 South Boulevard on H Hotel. Engine 2 and ladder 1. A known fire. 2008 South Boulevard on H Hotel.

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0: to 100 Lunge 44. We responded for a 75-year-old female who slid down from her wheelchair while transferring. Patient weighs 215 pounds. Advised no injuries.
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3: 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I'm trying to confirm. 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

0: Medic 23, can I?
1: Medic 23, go ahead.
0: So there is no patient here. She actually didn't want us, but 1014, she does have a gun on her hip. She doesn't seem to be a threat to anybody. She's just in pain. 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She sat down on the sidewalk, but she does not want EMS.
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0: 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Are you still on the channel?
1: I am. 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
1: White female, probably 4'10", in a white tank top and gray sweatpants. 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

0: Police 1 Fire. Respond to a child locked in a house, 11959 Old State 4 Road, 11959 Old State 4 Road, Cross Street Store, Stony Brook Station Parkway, and Solstice Way. Make up 6 at up 6 for traffic timeout 1535.
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Metro 100 going to 1, respond to Old State Toll Road. Call came in about a 1-year-old locked in the home. The grandmother cannot get back inside. Police is en route, and there's no medical necessity.

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0: Engine 12.
1: You could relay to medic. Four patients, all priority 3 traumas.
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1: Also an ETA.
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We'll get a patient count in about

0: 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Ladder 23. Unconscious. 6010 East W.T. 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
0: 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Medic routine trauma. 94 15th and Dennis Lane.

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1: Go ahead, alarm.
0: Hi, this is going to be an off-duty firefighter. I don't have who the patient is specifically, but I do have the what three words, if you guys can pull that up on your phone. Oh, correction, I'm sorry. It's not the off-duty firefighter that's hurt. That's who's with the patient. The what three words is available there. It's mile marker 4.25. You might be able to go through this person's backyard to access, but if you're not comfortable doing that, you're going to have to access from South Boulevard at the end of the pavilion crossing, or pavilion, Carolina Pavilion.
1: Copy.

0: 1042, we're going to have three patients in the same vehicle. They're all walking wounded right now. They speak broken English. We're trying to figure out what hospital they'd like to go to. We'll also have another at least one refusal and a transport on scene that we'll handle, and then potentially more refusals. We'll take care of that.
1: 1042 copies. We'll be there in about 35.
0: Emergency now.
1: That's 1042.

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1: Go ahead, Lon.
0: Hey, they changed the address to 10127 Balmoral Circle. That's like a little bit further up the Greenway, about a quarter of a mile. Again, it's on the Greenway, not on either Penn Dennis or Balmoral. I just wanted to give you a heads up, too. Jonah Smith, our Chief Smith, is going to attempt to reach this Greenway section via his personal vehicle. He is at Carolina Pavilion, and if he can cross that bridge, he's going to try and get there.
1: Copy that. We're at Penn Dennis. If we go through that backyard, will we reach what we need to get to?
0: Yeah, now, I think as far as the Balmoral Circle address they updated it to, it's going to be on the Greenway between back of these. You should be able to have access if there's not, like, a fence or something you can't cross on this Penn Dennis lane, but that is where the best access is.
1: Copy that. We're on scene.
0: That's 10-4.

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0: I just was called by Chief Gordon. He's requesting a single company for an odor inside.
1: Hey, copy. Is this going to be emergency traffic?
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1: Strong, ladder 24. Cigar, that's the young head of me that made access.
0: Car 2010-4. Were you 10-4 getting across the bridge?
1: I'm gonna need, if we need to go that route, I'll have to get somebody with some bolt cutters or a key holder down here if we need to go that route.
2: 4-2 long, we have patient contact. Can you go ahead and contact Firehouse 24, have the engine bring the ATV out here? We had to jump a very high fence to get to the patient. We are on the greenway with the patient at this time.
1: Captain. Well, go ahead, alarm, go ahead and do that, but we may be able to make access easier with my car if I can just get this lock open if you got park officials nearby.
0: Car 2010-4, do you want me to go ahead and assign you to this call?
1: Sure, why not at this point?

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2: The only option they have is to drive it from the station if they can make an access to this part of the greenway.
1: That's not boring.
3: Engine 24, the ladder 24, just confirming he wants to drive it all the way down the park crossing and get on that.
2: If you can get it out here on the greenway, whichever way you can go, that would be great, because we're in pretty bad shape here with this fella. 10-4.
4: Ladder 24 driver, ladder 24, portable 1. Do I need to cut that fence out so the ATV can get through?
2: Not from behind this house. We're going to try to find a better access point.
3: Engine 24 to ladder 24. Think we might have access off at Avondale Avenue. Once we're down there, we'll confirm.
2: 10-4.
0: Engine 33. Medic routine pregnancy or childbirth. 2220 Hart Road. 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
4: Four over there to Avondale and scout it out before the ATV gets here. It'll take them a minute.

0: alarm to ladder 24. Do you want us to attempt to look into resources from Pineville?
1: 20 alarm, I just handled that via landline. Chief Karen's aware they're going to be en route in just a second, coming to I-India.
0: So that's 10-4.

0: vehicle and get you as close as I can get you in the car. But that's going to be the best extraction point that we're figuring out now. If you come down the edge of the parking lot, like closest to 485 over there, there's a cutout that I cut my car through. I'll meet you there. I'm walking back to my car to get y'all if you can meet us over there. And confirming for Cap Matera, priority one patient.
1: 10-4.
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0: forced. I'm gonna come get that if you can.
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0: They're already on the way.

0: 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We're behind Chick-fil-A.
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0: ค่ะดูว่าเห็นไหมว่า
1: Whatever unit's going to make it down to us and the patient, we're definitely going to need a backboard and a soaks basket.
2: Okay. It sounds like it's going to be the ATV from Pineville problem. Flynn said they weren't far.
3: The odor in the attic, we've got zero readings throughout the home and the attic space.
4: Can't worry, Nate.

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1: Go ahead.
0: After we cross the bridge, are we making a left?
1: I believe yes. Check with car 20 to confirm.
2: Huntersville Engine 11 says Medicaid responds to Huntersville Toyota.
3: 45 is medic. Two patients, minor injuries, probably three.
4: Engine 40, push the D Delta for me.
2: Medic 24, responding to Huntersville.
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1: Say 24. 101, Jim 11 is on.
0: Left corner of the building. We can turn in the parking lot, turn left. We're in the front left corner of the building.
2: Hey, I'm sorry, Huntersville. Y'all's volume is really, really low. Can you repeat, please?
0: Front left corner of the building. Front left corner of the building. When you turn into the parking lot, turn left. We're going to be in the front left corner of the building.
3: 10-4 will be there momentarily.
4: Alleged patient's brother, and they're advising they haven't got a hold of him. So, where are we getting the information that we can cancel?
5: Per CMPD.
4: Okay, CMPD is not on the scene.
5: Okay, well, MEG's canceled, so if I need to start them back, or you just let me know what I need to do.
4: Okay, let's keep CPD coming and medic coming for right now, because we hadn't even made it inside the house, and both the father and the brother of the alleged patient are concerned.
5: 10-4, medic was holding it. This just wanted to come between.
4: Yeah, send medic routine. Let's step CPD up, because we're going to have force entry.
5: 10-4, actually.

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1: Going to work on these three refusals. We'll tell you when we're clear.
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0: 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We just found access. Do you still need us?
1: That's negative. We got the station package in Pineville's ATV at this time. We're bringing them out.
0: Seven four.

0: Roger, Roger, Roger, 20. Medic's working with the mom to get a door code. Correction, CMPD's working with the mom.
1: Okay, I got the father and the brother here. I have the door code. I'm just waiting on CMPD to get here.
0: Yeah, well, we told him to step it up.
1: And the reason we're waiting is the history with the brother. There possibly was some violence last time he tried to go in with the door code, so we're going to wait on CMPD to be safe.
0: Understood.
1: So if you can, let's go ahead and step CMPD up. Just in case, due to the length of time since anybody's spoken to him.
0: Already have.
1: Thank you, sir.
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1: Go ahead, you can mark same video on the thing as well.
0: 10 for ladder 20. The father and brother of the patient are down the street. They said they're going to approach you and put a door code in.
1: Yeah, we should already have that documented. I'll let the last dispatcher know that they've been on scene with me for about 10 minutes and I already have a code. Thank you.
0: Two for my best.
1: First, also medic 12 on scene.

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2: 110 East 36th Street, Engine 7, and Ladder 4, fire alarm. 110 East 36th Street,

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0: Italian 1, fire alarm, 110 East 36th Street, Ungi, Delta, Italian 1, fire alarm, 110 East 36th Street, Ungi, Delta.
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0: Battalion 9, fire alarm. 110 East 36th Street, Ungi, Delta. Battalion 9, fire alarm. 110 East 36th Street, Ungi, Delta.

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1: 对。
0: Hi, please call back. They said they talked to her again, and she's saying the fire is out now. And they advise that we can cancel. However, your discretion on that one.
1: Yeah, we'll continue on and check it out.
0: Matt, that for sure. Thanks.
2: I'm 1110 Miller Road, 1111 Miller Road, 0 Miller Road. Rushies are McIntyre Ridge Road and Founders Park Lane. Mech Ops, 6 for Traffic Ops, 6 timeouts, 1636.

0: Sister Apollo, still responding to the brush fire off of Miller Road. The call came in from York County advising of a brush fire located beside the flea market. I'll call back and make sure that, or ask if anybody from York County is responding.
1: Copy.
2: 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Medic routine fall with injury. 6041 Piedmont Road Drive South.
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3: I'm sorry, can you repeat?
4: We show is on scene. Our computer's not up there.
3: That's the part.

0: Center to Pineville. Your county advised they do not have anybody responding at this moment.
1: Pineville, copy.
2: Model 9, that was York County.
0: Well, they provided us the call. They said it's on our side, off of Miller Road.
2: Yeah, I'm sure it is. Okay, 10-4.
0: 10-1.
3: Got a 54-year-old female, ETOH, possible domestic.
4: Ten four, our GPS is saying about half an hour to get there.
3: Copy that.

0: Storm to Command. Were you able to copy Portable 2's traffic?
1: Negative.
0: I wasn't either. Portable 2, try again.

0: command. It sounded like his vibro alert was going off. I couldn't copy anything.
1: Call 9, we're in area. I'm trying to find it.
0: Somewhere.

0: line, can you ring down York County and get the caller's number and see if you can get a better idea where it's at, please?
1: Yeah, 10-4, stand by.
2: Do
3: you have an apartment number on this?
4: I know this is asking a lot, but is there any chance we could get an ETA on CMPD?
2: 5 and 10.
4: Thank you.
1: On scene.
0: Hey, just hang out right there. We're trying to find it.

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1: 1-1-2-6, the system will reset.
2: Miller's Farm, man.
3: Looks like Scott Robinson's coming out of there. He doesn't look very concerned.
2: Okay. I'm trying to call the...
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Difficulty breathing. 11,230 Trevi Village Boulevard. Engine 35. Difficulty breathing. 11,230 Trevi Village Boulevard.

0: tamu na nje.
1: Alright.
0: Alright, I got back on the phone with the caller. It sounds like it's more in York County's jurisdiction. She said, take a left off of Carolyn's Boulevard. When you get to Spring Hill Farm Road, and there's a vacant lot after a business park on the left-hand side where she saw flames and smoke coming from it.
1: Okay, have you rung down York County about that, or if not, I can call them and let them know.
0: Negative, I haven't called them yet. I just hung up the phone.
1: All right, well, you just ring them down and see what they say.
0: Yeah, 10-4, stand by.
2: Engine 2-9.
1: Go ahead.
2: Ride down Spring Hill.
1: Yeah, we can. Just let me see. Let them talk to York County real quick and see where we stand.
2: All right, careful.

0: Jeff, I'll run down there real quick and see if I can find anything on Spring Hill Farm.
1: All right, 10-4.
2: On scene, you got a two-car minor MVA. We're investigating.
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2: Engine 519.
3: I got it, go ahead.
2: Well, I was going to let you know. I called York County. I'm not sure if they're going to advise the fire departments, like Flint Hill. But I did let them know they're going to go check down Spring Hill Farm Road.
3: All right. Just, I'll go direct with them. We got it. It's a, pile here. Pile 9 to the engine.
4: Engine 2.
3: Hey, go down 51 and go past Spring Hill. And you know where the limousine place is on the right? Or on the left there, just past Miller's Produce?
4: Affirmative.
3: All right, just across the street from it, there's a black building on the right. It's got red trim. It's just a pile of burning debris back here.
4: All right, 10-4. Dorman Road just came in on a medical.
3: Yeah, I saw it. I can get that for you if I need to. This is a engine-only response here. You'll see it.
4: All right, 10-4.
5: All right, 10-5-9.
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5: I'll handle the medical. Also, it sounded like Flint Hill just got dispatched to it, too.
3: Okay, sounds good.
5: Call 10 Central, I'll handle medical, going to 4.
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0: Rush 1 to card saying, you want us to go back and pick up the squad and run that medical?
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0: morning, June 29. Medi just called over and said they wanted to update the address they gave us to closer to Village Lake Drive instead of Independence at Family Dollar.
1: Okay, yeah, we found it. It's in the parking lot.
0: Engine 29-10-4.
2: The caller, base weight 215 pounds, advised there is... He's responding normally, greeting the normally. And no blood spurting or pouring out.

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0: Hey, if you hadn't already, you can take us off Miller Road. Flint Hill's got it.
1: Yeah, I cleared you off.

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0: Okay, I'll let you handle it. I'll clear up.
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1: 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Stand by.

0: 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And that was the only activation.
1: Okay.
2: And we're going to put it back to test. 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

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I'm in the parking lot at 12,007 Sam Roper Road. 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

0: Ladder 20. Medic routine allergic reaction. 7988 Shady Oak Trail. Ami. Echo. Ladder 20. Medic routine allergic reaction. 7988 Shady Oak Trail. Ami. Echo.
1: Fetch cops, 100 Lindsay 1 route. Sensor 200, Lindsay 1, Medic 39, respond to Sam Roper Drive. You're out for a 31-year-old female feeling weak with her heart racing and feeling faint. She's not breathing normally.
2: Where is it reported?
1: Not clammy. It's complaining about chest pain. We did a manual heart rate, and it's about 64 beats per minute. Copy, engine 4, MECOP 6.
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0: Lauren to the line of 40.
1: Station 1 Fire and Rescue, traffic accident, 77 northbound before Gilead, 77 north before exit 23, operating on ops 8, ops 8 for traffic, 10 mile 1715.
0: Alarm to light at 40.
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3: Response to 77 north. Caller advised they're going to be on near exit. Correction, near mile marker 21, before exit 23, the two vehicle accident involving a white semi and a gray Honda Accord. Patient is a 43-year-old female, complaining of left shoulder and neck pain. No bleeding, no one's trapped or pinned. Police is en route.

0: Roger, the 100 lineman. Based off the fact that they're near exit or near mile marker 21, did you want me to start Long Creek?
1: Roger, go ahead and start Long Creek.
0: So Russell, Long Creek.
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3: Engine 9 and ladder 39. Fire alarm. 3306 Nancy Creek Road on B. Bravo. Engine 9 and ladder 39. Fire alarm. 3306 Nancy Creek Road on B. Bravo. Engine 42, MVA Medic Hold, 3519 Campbell Drive. Engine 42, MVA Medic Hold, 3519 Campbell Drive.
1: Engine 2, we're clear from 45 school.
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0: 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The caller does appear to be plotting right past the Hanbright Road Bridge. She advised she's near mile mark 21. And she's a 43-year-old female complaining of left shoulder and neck pain. Please sit around.
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1: It's going to be right underneath the bridge of Hamright, northbound on the outer lane. We're headed south. We're going down the turnaround to come back.
4: Fire 10-4. We're just committed to 77 northbound off of Lakeview.
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1: 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We're going to make him aware of the situation. He usually likes the documentation. We requested them at 1634, so almost an hour ago.
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1: 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Respond to a fall for an 86-year-old male that fell in the restroom. Patient's currently lying on the ground, cold and clammy, with rapid breathing. Patient is complaining about a head injury and not responding normally. Weighs 175 pounds.
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0: 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Engine 27. 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
1: Call came in from police advising of a traffic accident with one patient having chest pain after. Police on scene.
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0: Tower 18. Medic routine difficulty breathing. 3617 Cindy Park Drive, Tower 18. Medic routine difficulty breathing. 3617 Cindy Park Drive.
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0: 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Medic routine difficulty breathing. 3617 Cindy Park Drive, on H, Hotel. Engine 18. Medic routine difficulty breathing. 3617 Cindy Park Drive, on H, Hotel.

0: 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In 6.
1: We're in the area, it doesn't locate. You happen to have a better location?
0: Standby 6.

0: as negative, engine 6. It just says they were leaving the hospital to go to the pharmacy. There's no other descriptions in here.
1: Okay, we've covered from Kings down to Moorhead. We'll head back the other way to see if we can find it.
0: People, I'll see if I can give them a call back real quick and then give me a better location.
1: Copy. Thank you, Alarm.
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0: units responding to 1402 East Crest Drive. Caller's reporting an odor inside the building. She doesn't know where exactly it's coming from. She said it's either maybe like a gas leak or possibly something burning, but she has no idea. She thinks it's strongest near the third floor, but those apartments are all vacant, and no one else appears to be home in the apartments at this time. Crest is going to be Green Oaks Lane and Central Avenue, and you got a hydrant on Green Oaks at East Crest.
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2: Hi, I've got the caller on the... Please stand by, Command. Command, I got her on the phone, and she said she was actually getting dressed. She had been taking a shower when she called. I didn't know that, and she disconnected just now before I could get her apartment number.
0: Copy that. Their unit or building number is going to be 1402, correct?
2: That's affirmative.
0: Copy.

Hyrule Station 1 Rescue, shots fired, traffic accident, first responding, hot response. Going to be on Old Statesville Road over 485, on Old Statesville Road over 485 on the bridge, operating on op 6, timeout 1738. 38.

0: 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MVA Manic Hold. 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
1: They have not passed the channel yet, but Shuttle Fire's en route as well. They're going to be looking out for a white GMC pickup versus a white Nissan Sentra. Unknown injuries, police is en route. And it's going to be on the bridge on Old Statesville Road.
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Battalion 6, engines 21, 13, and 25, and ladder 13. Smoke odor inside. 1145 Homestead Glen Boulevard, on H, Hotel. Battalion 6, engines 21, 13, and 25, and ladder 13. Smoke odor inside. 1145 Homestead Glen Boulevard, on H, Hotel.

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0: 10-4.

0: Alarm team units responding to 1145 Homestead Glen Boulevard. This call came from the alarm company. They got a smoke alarm that went off in the premise. They turned on the cameras and saw heavy smoke. They went on a two-way speaker with the homeowner who requested dispatch. The alarm company said that they did tell her to get outside. They cannot confirm that she did, and they are losing camera feed. He is responding. Your car is going to be Ben Livingston at a dead end, and you've got a hydrant at Ben Livingston and Ethel Court. There's also another one, Homestead Glen, right at Valleydale.
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0: 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Difficulty breathing. 3019 Rock Springs Road. 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Difficulty breathing. 3019 Rock Springs Road.
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1: 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Police are on scene.
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2: 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Engine 43, MVA medic hold, 4600 Norway Hill Road.

0: 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If you get an ETA from Duke, will you let us know?
1: Yeah, problem.
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1: Hey, it's running out. Sorry, can you please repeat?
0: You can cancel medic.
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On C. Charlie. Engine 23. 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On C. Charlie.

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0: 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You can give us a control time on that. Just let Duke know the pole is behind this address, and CMPD is going to remain on scene. We're clearing up.
1: 2-4, please just make sure they refer that information over to the tech that shows up, and I'll show you available.
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Battalion 8, Blaze 2, Blaze 42, Engine 47, Ladder 17, and Blaze 62. Fire alarm. 5501 Josh Birmingham Parkway, on air attack 1, Battalion 8, Blaze 2, Blaze 42, Engine 47, Ladder 17, and Blaze 62. Fire alarm. 5501 Josh Birmingham Parkway, on air attack 1. Engine 22. 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
0: 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Ladder 13, unconscious. 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

Fighter 24. I know you're getting ready to pull up on scene. The cat, or the caller advised that the cat was paralyzed and stuck in the storm drain. She's going to wave you down. She's trying to locate exactly where the cat is.

0: 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We're on scene in the area. 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
1: 10-4, sir. She did advise she was going to be in that area. I did confirm it was going to be near the intersection of Harrowfield and Carmel.
0: Copy.
1: Ladder 13. Updated location. Your patient's going to be in front of the Ichabod on the side of the road. 35-year-old female reported to be unconscious.
0: Copy.
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0: 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Just confirming this is a medic routine and not a medic hold.
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0: 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Ladder 2, Medic Routine MVA, 820 West Boulevard, on C, Charlie.
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0: Medical 11, Huntersville Station 1, Cornelius Station 1, Delta traffic accident. Motorcycle, southbound 77 before Gilead. Southbound 77 before Gilead. Ops 4 for... EastMec Ops 6 for traffic Ops 6.
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2: 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The correct address is going to be 7510 Pineville Matthews Road. 7510 Pineville Matthews Road. 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
3: Engine 34, MVA medic hold, between 9700 and 9875 Old Concord Road, on the Delta. Engine 34, MVA medic hold, between 9700 and 9875 Old Concord Road, on the Delta.

Paul Hunter, unit, Cornelius, ladder 44. Responded with the medic 1111 and supervisor 131 to 77 South before exit 23. Caught him out with two callers. If I'm going to be a vehicle versus a motorcycle, possibly a 1067. Then we look for a blue motorcycle between exit 23 and exit 25. Nothing further.

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1: Ladder 2, MVA Medic Hold, 820 West Boulevard, on C, Charlie. Ladder 2, MVA Medic Hold, 820 West Boulevard, on C, Charlie.
2: 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Looks like it's there at Vinca Circle. Got an open line, no response. Medic can only hear traffic passing by.
3: Clear for
4: coffee. Mech Ops 4 for traffic, Ops 4.
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1: Engine 3, respond to Gumwood Court. 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They are on scene, insecure. Probably going to be responding for a female, no description. She is awake and breathing. Nothing for that.

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1: Go ahead, sir, 4.
0: 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I'm like, unable to locate. We're on Grove Elder.
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2: Yeah, we're riding up the right side shoulder. What side of the road are you guys on?
1: The wreck is on the southbound side, but the engine is parked on the northbound side. So either way is fine.
2: Okay, to get you guys, we're going to put over to the media.
1: If you can get all the way down on the right side, you can get past all the traffic. They have the road shut down.
2: 10-4, we're about to roll up.

0: 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We have a two-story commercial structure. 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
2: Just update, 77 South at this time is shut down completely.
1: 10-4, 77 South is completely shut down.
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Use Ops 4 for traffic.

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3: Andrew 9, I went ahead and dropped a separate call, put it on the same channel, Ladder 39 is investigating. Your address is going to be McKee and Weddington Road. Police advised that they had a third-party caller reporting a two-car NVA, white minivan versus dark SUV. One of the vehicles reportedly smoking. I believe I heard medic dispatch. I'll confirm their response.
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1: No, I'm asking a mark that you and I are both looking for the same record. They need us two different records.
2: Engine 9, Ladder 39, police is unsure. They advise they had a crash notification at Elizabeth Glen and China Brook, no vehicle description and no contact. Due to the proximity, they weren't sure if it was going to be the same accident. Just to cover our bases, I dropped 39 to investigate.
1: Copy, we're on scene. We do have a two-car NVA at the intersection of McKee and Weddington. If 39, if you're dispatching the same call, you can clear.
2: 10-9, and it does look like Medic is responding routine traffic to your intersection. Ladder 39, Elizabeth Glen and China Brook is going to be the location they had for the crash notification, and police could not verify if it was going to be the same intersection or different ones.
0: Ladder 39, we'll continue in and check it out. I'll advise.
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1: Go ahead, alarm.
0: Engine 28, the caller does not live here. He is house sitting for his brother. Open the front door. Possibly going to be more of a water problem shut off, but he did mention breakers being tripped and wires wet.
1: Oh, I got it.
2: What may the engine have coming to come with course?
3: It's going to be a first responder only call as of now. Did you want a VLS or ALS?
2: That's 10-4. 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
3: 10-4, did you prefer or need a VLS or ALS and emergency or non-emergent?
2: They can come non-emergent, but patients can be transported to psych ward.

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0: 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We're going to go lights and sirens for this dude, the notes. 10-4, copy, upgraded.
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0: Okay, 10-4, go ahead.
1: Meet each other, sir.
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0: 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Do you have a CMPD en route?
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0: It appears to be just a duplicate call of the one engine 9 zone because we're at the cross streets and we've got nothing. So we're going to go ahead and clear.
1: Tim, we're lie to 39. Thank you.

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2: Ladder 17, fall with injury. 5489 Josh Birmingham Parkway, on airport fire. Ladder 17, fall with injury. 5489 Josh Birmingham Parkway, on airport fire.

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0: 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We are working on 3 refusals currently, still blocking traffic and doing paperwork. We'll advise.
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Difficulty breathing. 6053 Lower Leg Road. Engine 65. Difficulty breathing. 6053 Lower Leg Road.

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Ops 4 for traffic.

0: 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Nothing further.
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0: Just wanted to give you guys a heads up. We're coming from Adrian Pineville, so we have about a 20-minute ETA.
1: I'm sorry, can you repeat that?
0: We have a 20-minute ETA. We're coming from Pineville.

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On J. Juliet.

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1: Go ahead, ladder 27.
0: Ladder 27, your caller's a new tenant, apartment 2301. She advised that there was water leaking in her kitchen from upstairs. It was coming through her lights and air vents. She did advise that her lights were starting to flicker, but there was no signs of smoke or fire. She did attempt both maintenance with no answer and tried the unit upstairs, which she believes is occupied, but nobody is there currently.
1: Ladder 27, copy. Do we have an RP on file for this location?
0: That's what I'm looking up now to try and get them in route as well.
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1: 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Engine 9, elevator entrapment investigation. 6409 Providence Farm Lane, on the Delta.

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Medic Routine MVA. East Independence Boulevard and Sardis Road North. Engine 29. Medic Routine MVA. East Independence Boulevard and Sardis Road North.

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0: It's going to be two white vehicles on the right shoulder. Came through with an OnStar crash alert. Your patient is going to be a 55-year-old male.
1: Okay, copy.
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0: London 29. Everyone's going to be standing outside the vehicle. Police are on scene.
1: Okay. This is going to be the inbound Independence headed towards Charlotte, just before Sardis Road North.
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1: Twenty-two, could you come down and let us in? We can't get in the building.
2: I'm just confirming with the patient. You guys can cancel.
1: 10-4, thank you.
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Medic routine seizure. 534 Sprat Street, Anai, India. Ladder 4. Medic routine seizure. 534 Sprat Street, Anai, India.

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Allergic reaction. 1132 Marietta Street. On G. Golf. Engine 21. Allergic reaction. 1132 Marietta Street. On G. Golf.

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Medic routine and known medical. 111 Ken Hoffman Drive. Engine 27. Medic routine and known medical. 111 Ken Hoffman Drive.

0: they just want to tell them no longer. Do you have any additional information on this?
1: Engine 27, just got the medic got a 911 call. They have police en route. It's supposed to be in the woods behind the fire station. It's a female subject. That's all I have.
0: Yeah, go ahead.

0: Charlie's choice of.
1: Go ahead.
0: Danny's choice of. Please now advise the wing cancel.
1: 27.

0: 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And keep the power off to it.
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1: I can check FDM and reach out to them.
2: Did the caller say if she was inside or outside?
3: Unclear, sir. Your questions and then hung up. Fighter 27, go ahead.
4: The resident on the third floor above the affected floor was able to make contact with the maintenance department, so they should be coming out in the next hour. We informed all parties that were affected.
3: 10-4, sir.
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2: 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I reached out to the two RPs I had. 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Left voicemails.
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0: Engine 10. 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The attacker is still on scene and police are still en route. You have a 39-mile in apartment Bravo 1011 advising they were sprayed by mace by the roommate.

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Fire alarm. 9240 Cameron Boulevard, on H, Hotel, Italian 2, engine 35, and ladder 27. Fire alarm. 9240 Cameron Boulevard, on H, Hotel. Engine 12. Medic routine MVA. South Tryon Street and Billy Grand Parkway. 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Medic routine MVA. 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

0: 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Looks like police are en route with you. 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They report that he passed out drunk.
1: Tower 3, copy.
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2: 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They're advising the patients between bus bays 13 and 211. Hispanic female reported to be unconscious.
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